0: got to choose. 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
1: Club culture, electronic music, and turntable gossip.
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I call it Wonderland. They come and see me every night as I thought they would. They just stand there at the glass, watching, completely still.

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Cause it rains like overtime. I'm running out of ways I can make this rhyme. You're the ancient mariner, default damager. Fire in your eyes, I will call up the manager. Please don't, cause now my hood's up. You got a screw face even when the sun's up. It's like,

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I couldn't even replicate it, it's unbasic. I gotta make up words when I try to explain it. And that's the main thing, reason fails me. You gotta look like fuck you, pay me. And don't look at me in that tone of voice, alright? I'm trying, I really am, I promise. And it rains like over time. We've come a long way since yours and mine. Is the meaning dulled or have I lost my shine? I don't think so. Come inside and I warm up a Vimto. And my hood's up, yeah. You got a screw face even when the sun's up. It's like...

0: 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More vivid and worse, what I feel I deserve. Yeah, 'cause I'm so fucking fabulous.
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1: Ain't left to see in Mars. I guess Westfield knows what I want.

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0: new star in the club world. She wants to be a star in the real world. Doing what, Anna? What would you like to do in the mainstream world?
1: Du willst was loswerden? Anregungen, Partytipps, Feedback, Musik. 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
0: So I'm asking you.
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Take to your toes and summon the worms. The heron waits patiently, unfazed by self-service checkouts or pouches of tobacco. I know falling in love feels trivial with everything that's going on, but what if we're actually onto something? And then the heron says,

work haunted. Lost in a vertical video called Moments Before Disaster Part 4. Stop trying so hard. Your personality has been broken apart and sold back to you in a series of short form clips. The horrors persist, but you are that same child jumping garden to garden. Ice cream dripping between your knuckles.

Rare aesthetic, reluctant hope core memories operating on a strict one in, one out policy. The young and the dying have the worst philosophies, and you are both but also neither. 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And then the heron says, you'll never be alone.

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to go to the nightclub. I want to go to the club. Are you coming? Okay, I see you on the dance floor.